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2: 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In Dublin, the next summer concert series will feature the classic rock, R&B, and disco sounds of Take Two this Thursday during the Farmers Market in Emerald Glen Park. In Brentwood, bring blankets, lawn chairs, and a picnic dinner to the next concert in the park featuring the retro rival cover band, The Billy Martini Show, this Friday in Brentwood. With City Park. 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And in Concord, catch the country music cover band Courtin' Disaster at the next Music and Market this Thursday at Toto Santos Plaza. 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
0: 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In Dublin, the next summer concert series will feature the classic rock, R&B, and disco sounds of Take Two this Thursday during the Farmers Market in Emerald Glen Park. 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And in Concord, catch the country music cover band Courtin' Disaster at the next Music and Market this Thursday at Todo Santos Plaza. 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
0: 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In Dublin, the next summer concert series will feature the classic rock, R&B, and disco sounds of Take Two this Thursday during the Farmers Market in Emerald Glen Park. In Brentwood, bring blankets, lawn chairs, and a picnic dinner to the next concert in the park featuring the retro rival cover band, The Billy Martini Show, this Friday in Brentwood City Park. In Fremont, the Central Park Summer Concert Series continues with the CCR and Bob Seger cover band CC Seger this Thursday at the Central Park Performance Pavilion. And in Concord, catch the country music cover band Courtin' Disaster at the next Music and Market this Thursday at Todos Santos Plaza. 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
1: Taking a look at your hometown traffic update. Well, things are looking a little slow as you head over to the Altamont Pass, of course. It all starts at South Lammers Road and continues all the way until you get into Livermore. And then after that, everything looks pretty good as you head over to the 580-680 interchange. And even Highway 84 heading over to Sunol. No problems there. And even over to the Sunol Grade, everything looks good. 680 northbound heading into Walnut Creek. Not a problem at all, and traffic is flowing smoothly as you head southbound 680 from Danville over to Dublin. That's your hometown traffic update. I'm Steve Fox.
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0: traffic update.
1: Well, we got the usual slowdown as you're heading from Tracy over to Livermore. And it all starts at Corral Hollow Road on westbound 580. And as you head on over, it's pretty sluggish all the way into Livermore. Once you pass that, Highway 84 is looking pretty good as you head over towards Sunol. And no problems heading over to the 580-680 interchange. Other than that, traffic's looking pretty good, and that's your hometown traffic update. I'm Steve Fox.
0: Across the Altamont Pass to the top of Mount Diablo, KKIQ is your constant companion. 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
11: 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It is 6:09 on Hometown Mornings. I'm Mel McKay, producer Wilson, our toy dog Ginger, and Steve Fox filling in for Cynthia Seats on Hometown Traffic. Let's check weather. Sunny and breezy, clear and breezy tonight. Gusts of 36 miles an hour today and tonight 38. 91 for the high in Tracy, 83 in Livermore, and 81 in Danville. Currently 56 outside our studios here in Pleasanton. Coming up at 7:35, Mel's Morning Mindbender is going to net you a pair of tickets to see John Mellencamp at Shoreline Amphitheater on the 12th of August. Gosh, I almost said it's August. I'm sorry, July. You have through Friday. And then I'll say it's August. Forgive me. Oh, the dirty look July is giving me right now? Gosh, simmer down, buddy. Not only are you going to win the John Mellencamp tickets, you will be in the running for the grand prize, which is a reserve seat upgrade to see the man formerly known as John Cougar. It's going to be a great show. So tune in at 7:35 for your chance to play and win. How is your Monday morning commute shaping up? Cynthia Seats is on vacation this week. But Steve Fox has you covered with Hometown Traffic in less than 2 minutes.
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18: Traffic update.
19: Well, good morning. The usual slowdown as you're coming from Tracy heading over towards Livermore. It starts at South Lammers Road. Starts at Corral Hollow Road and all the way to Livermore at Greenville Road. And then it picks up from there all the way to the 586A interchange. And if you're taking 84, it looks pretty good until you hit Sunol. And then once you hit there, it starts to slow down as you head over to Snow Grave, but it picks up afterwards. No other problems to report. 680 is looking pretty good right now. And even Vasco Road, no problems there. That's your Hometown Traffic Update. I'm Steve Fox.
18: 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Take it back. More of today's best mix

0: Wonder if the Odyssey is still number one.
1: Well, duh. Nobody went up against it.
0: So there were no challengers. So you remain the champ with zero challengers. So yeah, no spoiler alert there. The Odyssey, number one, taking in another $87 million. Number two, Moana, with $10.5 million. Toy Story 5 at number three with $10 million. Minions and Monsters drops below Toy Story 5, even though it was released after. Still making an impressive $9.7 million. Hades Town at number five with $9.6 million. Now, can you imagine spending all that money to go see The Odyssey and then the power goes out and you're in the middle of the movie theater and you're like, what the heck am I gonna do? Well, thankfully, there was a history teacher in the audience and she stood up and told everybody what happened next. The teacher used the moments to teach everyone about the film's main characters. And believe it or not, no one left the theater. She had a captive audience and everybody was like, dang, this is good, lady. Keep going. Keep going. They didn't even care that the movie theater was out of the power and that they weren't seeing Christopher Nolan's rendition. They were seeing a history teacher tell them all about the Odyssey. I absolutely love that. That is so cool. 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
12: Good morning. As we look at your commute, if you're coming from Highway 120 in Manteca to 5 and then 205, you're going to come to a major slowdown at westbound 205 entrance because one lane is shut down. Not sure how long they're going to keep that down, but I'll keep you updated on that. Corral Hollow Road to Greenville Road is where the slowdown is on the Altamont. Highway 84 looks good from Livermore, but once you hit 680 South, it slows over the snow grade. And that's your hometown traffic update. I'm Steve Fox.
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0: Well, happy Shark Week. Are you celebrating with a shark tattoo? Good morning. It is 6:34 on Hometown Mornings. I'm Mel McKay, and apparently there's a woman who has earned the world record for the most shark tattoos. Yes, it's Shark Week. A Maine woman recently sent the world record for the most shark tattoos on a female body. So apparently the Guinness World Record has most tattoos and then most themed tattoos. So Emily Morrison is a shark biologist and owner of a shark fossil diving tour company, and she is known as Shark Lady Emily, and she has 106 shark tattoos. Emily's super psyched that it's Discovery Channel Shark Week because she is going to appear on the show, My Strange Shark Addiction. Welcome to Shark Week.
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0: Have you heard about our Bay Area perk at KKIQ.com? Good morning. It is 6:45. I'm Mel McKay on Hometown Mornings. 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
5: Well, good morning. Look at your commute right now. If you're coming from Highway 120 in Manteca, from Airport Way to Highway 5 and 205, that's where you're going to slow down. There's a major slowdown that's over there as they shut down one of the lanes for some reason on westbound 205 at the entrance. Long delays are expected, and we don't know when that's going to happen. So, sorry you're stuck in that commute. Westbound 580 slows from Vernalis Road to Greenville Road, and that's where the slowdown is all the way through the Altamont, and also there's some gusty winds being reported on the Altamont. We also have a slowdown on northbound, North Basco Road from the dumps to Livermore. It's about a 7-minute delay. Highway 84 looks good from Livermore, but once you hit 680 South, it slows over the Sunol grade, and the backup is on 680. The backup on 680 South starts at Koopman Road. And that's a look at your hometown traffic update. I'm Steve Fox.
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0: Hey, coming up at 7:35, one lucky KKIQ listener is going to snag a pair of tickets to John Mellencamp at Shoreline Amphitheater on the 12th of August. Plus, you'll be in the running for the grand prize reserve seat upgrade. So make sure you're here at 7:35 for your chance to play Mel's Morning Mindbender. If you're new to the show, thank you for listening. Mel's Morning Mindbender is a trivia little question, and we give you clues as we go along to help you get the right answer. First person with the right answer scores tickets to John Mellencamp. 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
9: Update.
10: Well, we got some major problems going on over towards, well, shall we say Tracy? If you're coming from Highway 120 in Manteca from Airport Way to 5 and 205, it's a mess right now. You're going to come to a major slowdown at westbound 205 entrance because one lane is shut down. And to add to that, southbound 5 at Matthews Road, there's an accident on the center divide, so long delays are expected there. Westbound 580 slows from Vinales Road to Greenville Road as you head over to Altamont Pass, and it should be picking up from Greenville Road all the way to the 580-680 interchange. A little bit of a slowdown on North Vasco Road from the dumps to Livermore, about a 7-minute delay. Highway 84 looks good from Livermore, but once you hit 680 South, it slows over the Snow Grade, and the backup on 680 South starts at Koopman Road. That's your hometown traffic update. I'm Steve Fox.
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0: I got a natural hack that repels mosquitoes better than DEET. That's right. It is 7:20 on Hometown Mornings. Weather, sunny and breezy today, then clear and breezy tonight. Gusts of 36 to 38 miles an hour. 91 in Tracy, 88 in Concord, and 83 for the high in Livermore. Currently 56 outside our studios in Pleasanton.
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0: facts. Clocks and watches and ads are almost always set to 10:10 or sometimes 10:09. Because of the logo framing, symmetry, and positive psychology. It was Nicolas Cage who first advised Johnny Depp to pursue a career in acting during the mid-80s. Thank you, Nick Cage! Only one satellite has ever been destroyed by a meteor. It was the European Space Agency's Olympus, and that happened in 1993. In 2013, scientists in China were able to grow a human tooth from scratch using stem cells taken from human urine. Yummy! A tooth made from urine in your mouth. Yeah! And by the way, I can't believe I never knew this because mosquitoes absolutely love me. They feast on my blood. And I've tried like every single repellent out there, but I've never tried catnip. How did I not know that catnip is more effective at repelling mosquitoes than DEET, the main substance used in insect repellents? Apparently, they do sell catnip insect repellents at health food stores. I'm going to try it and let you know. There you go.
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6: Oh, good morning to you. Looking at your traffic right now, if you're coming from 120 in Manteca from Airport Way to Highway 5 and 205, they're starting to clear up that accident that was in the right lane, and so things are starting to lighten up just a little bit. One lane was shut down, and so things are starting to get better. Westbound 580 still slowing from Bernalis Road to Greenville Road, where the slowdown is on the Altamont Pass. And also Highway 84 looks good from Livermore, but once you hit 680 South, it slows over the Sunol Grade, and the backup on 680 South starts at Koopman Road. That's your hometown traffic update. I'm Steve Fox.
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5: Good morning, 735. I'm Mel McKay. Let's play Mel's Morning Mind Bender. Perk up those ears. I know. Mondays are a little harder, so I'm giving you a warning. Here comes your question. 51% of people would give this up for a year to be debt-free. What is it? Some people hold it with two hands. I don't know why. Okay, whatever. Oh, yeah, I would totally do this. Easily, I would give this up for a year to be debt-free. And I love this. 925-447-1017 is the number to call. If you are the first person to correctly answer Mel's Morning Mindbender, I'm going to award you not only with bragging rights, but also with a pair of tickets to see John Mellencamp at Shoreline Amphitheater on August 12th, and you'll be in the running for the grand prize, a reserve seat upgrade. 51% of people would give this up for a year to be debt-free. I am included in that 51%. Some people hold it with two hands. I don't know why the heck they hold it with two hands. And I'm done giving clues. Stop giving me that look, Producer Wilson. Every time I add something to the clue, he glares at me like, you're giving it away. Oh, shush. You're not the boss of me. 925-447-1017. Call now and good luck.
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0: Well, happy Monday, Lawrence in Livermore. How are you doing?
1: How are you? I'm very good.
0: I'm very good, too. We're so concerned with how the other one is doing. I love that about us. I love you, friend. All right, let's see if I can hook you up with John Mellencamp tickets. 51% of people would give this up for an entire year to be debt-free. Oh, I would, too, man. I hate my debt. Now, your clue is some people hold it with two hands, but I don't know why they would hold it with two hands. What do you think it is?
1: With two hands.
0: What are they holding with two hands, but they would give up to be debt-free?
1: It's the dollar bill.
0: Oh, you are so clever. I'm sorry that it's not the right answer. Hey, Patrick in Castro Valley. How are you?
2: Happy Monday to you.
0: Happy Monday to you. So Lawrence in Livermore said the dollar bill. We'd give up the dollar bill.
2: That's hard to do.
0: Right? I love him so much. So funny. Okay, your clue is it's not their phone. It's not their phone. It's not a dollar bill. Some people hold it with two hands. 51% would give it up for a year to be debt-free. What do you think it is?
2: It's not their phone, huh?
0: Nope. Darn. My phone is how I accrue most of my debt. So maybe if I gave it up, I wouldn't be so in debt. Online shopping.
2: Credit cards.
0: Oh, not credit cards, but thank you so much. Hey, Chris in Fremont. How are you this fine Monday?
3: I'm doing good.
0: Good. Okay, I'm wonderful. Thank you so much. And I hope that this clue will give you the correct answer. We've eliminated credit cards. We've eliminated the dollar bill. Your clue is crust. It's not their phone. Some people hold it with two hands. Crust. Why would you hold it with two hands? I don't know, but people will give it up.
3: Pizza.
0: Yes, pizza. And I'm a big fan of pizza, and I would give it up. Would you?
3: Oh, I don't know. That's a tough one.
0: You must not be much in debt, then. You must not be in debt.
3: Thankfully, no.
0: Congratulations, Chris. You've got a pair of tickets to see John Mellencamp at Shoreline August 12th. And you're in the running for the grand prize, which is a reserved seat upgrade. Congratulations.
4: Thank you. Touring the Eugene O'Neill National Historic Site in Danville. Take us along. Yeah. 1017 KKIQ.

0: Yeah, you're an all-star, and we love it. Good morning. It is 7:47 on Hometown Mornings. Our all-star traffic reporter, Cynthia Seitz, is taking the week off. She deserves a nice vacation. And it means my friend Steve Fox is filling in and being a really, really great sport on all the social videos I'm making him do. He has no idea who the Summer House people are, but we've had some fun with some Summer House quotes as we kick off Shark Week. Check out our socials, Facebook, X, and Instagram. Hometown weather, sunny and breezy, then clear and breezy tonight. Gusts of 36 to 38 miles an hour. 91 for the high in Tracy, 88 in Concord, and 83 in Livermore. It is currently 56 outside our studios here in Pleasanton. Shake and Bake is this week's fluffy furry friend, available for adoption over at Valley Humane Society. Despite having wobbly cat syndrome, Shake and Bake takes every opportunity to stir up trouble. It's a good thing her luscious creamy white fur coating of fur and patchy sprinkle of pale orange and gray tips the scale in favor of this adorable 4-month-old kitten. A domestic short hair, female, medium size, gray and white, and yes, she is spayed. So a wobbly little baby can be yours, and she can live a long and healthy life with wobbly cat syndrome, okay? Go to KKIQ.com. Hover over the community tab and then click on Fluffy Furry Friends to learn more about Shake and Bake. You can even fill out the adoption inquiry form.
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5: Hometown traffic update.
6: Well, I'll take you a look at your commute this morning. It's a little slow on westbound 205 from Nagley Road to Greenville Road. And once you make it over to Altamont, it's smooth sailing all the way to the 580-680 interchange. Highway 84 is also looking good from Livermore, but once you hit 680 South, it slows over the snow grade. And the backup on 680 starts at Coupon Road. And then once over the snow grade, the right lane is blocked at southbound 680 at Durham Road due to a crash that's there. And this report is brought to you by Service Champions. 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And that's your hometown traffic update. I'm Steve Fox.
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0: Did you make it to the movies over the weekend? Good morning. It's me, Mel McKay, at 8:09 on Hometown Mornings. Weather before we dive into the top five movies at the box office. Sunny and breezy, then clear and breezy tonight. Gusts between 36 and 38 miles an hour. 91 in Tracy, 88 in Concord, 83 in Livermore, and 81 for the high in Danville. Currently 58 outside our studios here in Pleasanton. So on Fridays, Derek Zemrak, the box officer, joins me to review a new movie. We award it slates, and then on Monday, we find out if said movie landed in the top five. In this case, it did not, because it was a re-release of an independent film called Reading Lolita in Tehran. At number five, Hades Town, earning $9.6 million. Minions and Monsters drops to number four with $9.7 million. Toy Story 3 holds on, earning another Toy Story 5 is number three. I'm very good with digits. Yeah. They earned $10 million. Number two, Moana. And, of course, The Odyssey, earning another $87 million. The movie theaters were smart enough to say, we're not going to go up against The Odyssey. Let's let them have it. Very smart, okay? If you missed out on any of the past podcasts and you want to catch up and find out how many slates Derek Zemrak awarded a movie, before you go to see it, you can check out the Box Officer podcast at KKIQ.com and Apple and Google Podcasts. So imagine that you set it up. You're there, you're in the middle of watching The Odyssey, and emergency lights come on because there was a power outage at the movie theater. Wah, wah, wah. What happens? Well, lucky for you, there's a history teacher in the audience. The teacher stood up and used the moment to teach everyone about the film's main characters while they waited till they got the power back on. And believe it or not, no one left the theater. She had them enthralled.
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10: We'll take a look at your commute right now. Westbound 205 slows at Lammers Road to Greenville Road. And then over the Altamont Pass, you'll be all right until you get to westbound 580 at Livermore Avenue because the right lane on the off-ramp is blocked. And then there's a slowdown that continues from El Charro to the 680 interchange. Highway 84, no problems there, but once you hit 680 South, it slows over the snow grade. Back up on 680 starts at Koopman Road, and that accident is still there. Southbound 680 at Durham Road, once you head over the snow grade, there's a crash on the right-hand side. At your hometown traffic update, I'm Steve Fox.
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0: Happy Shark Week. Are you going to celebrate by getting a shark tattoo? Don't worry, I'm not going to play Baby Shark in the background. I wouldn't do that to you because I love you. It's 8:20 on Hometown Mornings. I'm Mel McKay. And yes, Shark Week on Discovery Channel. And there is a woman who has the world record for the most shark tattoos. She's a woman in Maine, and she was recently named in the Guinness World Record for the most shark tattoos on a female body. Emily Morrison is her name. She's affectionately known as Shark Lady Emily because she's a shark biologist, and she owns a shark fossil diving tour company as well. She has a whopping 106 shark tattoos. So Emily's very excited about Shark Week, not just because of her love of sharks and her tattoos. It's because she's going to actually be on Discovery Channel's Shark Week show, My Strange Addiction, Sharks. How cool is that? My Strange Shark Addiction. I wonder how many of the 106 shark tattoos we're going to be able to see on that feature. By the way, Steve Fox is filling in for Cynthia Seats while she's off. And we did a fun little video for you about Shark Week on our socials. Check it out.
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9: Yeah, we do have some problems out there. Westbound 205 slows from Lammers Road to Greenville Road over the Altamont Pass. And then once you hit into Livermore, Basco Road, there's an accident that's blocking the right lane of the off-ramp. And then we have a slowdown that continues from El Charro to Santa Rita. Highway 84 is also looking a bit slow as you go from Livermore over to Sunol. And then 680 southbound, it slows over the Snow Grade, and the backup starts at Koopman Road, and then that accident is still there at southbound 680 at Durham Road, and that's due to a crash that's there. And that's your hometown traffic update. I'm Steve Fox.
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0: Does flirting with a chatbot count as cheating if you're in a relationship? That's the question I pose to you at 8:35 on Hometown Mornings. I'm Mel McKay. Now, I admit I use Gemini. That's the chatbot from Google. And, you know, he's helped me a little bit. I'll be like, hey, you know, what's a good poem for my brother's funeral? What poem should I read at my brother's funeral? So that's probably the last thing I asked Gemini to help me with. And I was very, very grateful. I was like, dude, this is a perfect poem. Thank you so much for your help. End of story. I wasn't like, what are you wearing, chatbot? Well, apparently 11% of Americans admit that they've gotten flirty or had a romantic conversation with an AI chatbot like ChatGPT, Claude, or Gemini. 12% claim they have a conversation with one that has turned them on. Stop it. Stop it right now. Stop it. No. No. Okay? Stop. This is much more common among younger adults than older folks. In fact, 27% of Gen Zers say that they have had naughty conversations with an AI chatbot. That drops to 16% for millennials and 9% for Gen Zers and just 2% of boomers. And yeah, men are more likely, twice as likely to admit to it than a woman. I'd love to say no judgment here and move on. But what if you're in a relationship with a human? Then your flirty chats with your chat bot are definitely cheating. 24% of Americans say that, yeah, if they found out their significant other was having a flirty or romantic chat with a chat bot, it's cheating. So check yourself.
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0: 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We'll dive into this week's offer. First, hometown weather. Sunny and breezy, then clear and breezy tonight. Gusts of 36 to 38 miles an hour through this evening. 91 for the high in Tracy, 83 in Livermore, and 81 in Danville. Currently 58 outside our studios here in Pleasanton. 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
5: Hometown traffic update.
6: Well, your commute's starting to wind down right now. Westbound 205 slows south at Lammers Road to Grant Line, and then clears up over the Altamont. But 580 westbound remains sluggish from Airway Boulevard to the 680 interchange in Dublin. Highway 84 has speeds of 25 to 30 miles per hour from Livermore to 680. But once you hit 680 south, it slows over the Stoll grade, and that's due to an accident that's in the right lane at Durham Road. And they're about to clear that out of the way for you. And at your hometown traffic update, I'm Steve Fox.
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0: Taylor Swift, Opalite on 101.7 KKIQ, Michelle Branch, Starship, and Madonna and Sabrina Carpenter's duet from Madonna's album Confessions on a Dance Floor Part 2. Coming up, weather for today, sunny and breezy, then clear and breezy tonight. Gusts of 36 miles an hour today and 38 tonight. 91 for the high in Tracy, 88 in Concord, and 83 in Livermore. Currently 63 with the Lumineers coming up next.
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Well, congratulations to Meryl and Jerry. They took their sons to their very first concert, and it was Ed Sheeran. And they won their tickets right here on KKIQ. Glad to have a good time at the show.

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1: Madonna and Sabrina Carpenter bring your love on 101.7 KKIQ. That does it for me, Mel McKay. Faith Alford takes over the microphone next. Enjoy the rest of your day. And I look forward to meeting you back here tomorrow on Hometown Mornings. All this week, I'm hooking you up with a pair of tickets to see John Mellencamp at Shoreline Amphitheater on August 12th. And you're in the running for the reserve seat upgrade. So tune in at 7:35 all this week for your chance to play and win. I'll see you tomorrow.
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1: Yeah, the 10 and 2 stretch is brought to you by Barron's Jewelers and Mancini Sleep World. Good morning. I'm Faith Alfer, and in 1983, the first Australian artist to have a hit back to back. That would be Men at Work. Who can it be now for our 10 and 2 stretch? Let's get up. Let's get moving. Come on.

Do you know all the words to that? I know I certainly did. I'm Faith Alford. KKIQ, the 10 to 2 stretch is brought to you by Barron's Jewelers and a legacy. Nope, let's say that again. The 10 to 2 stretch is brought to you by Barron's Jewelers, a legacy of elegance, and Mancini Sleep World. Rest easy. Didn't have much rest last night. I'm Faith Alford. What's shaking, bacon? Happy Monday. Coming up, Katy Perry, Bruno Mars, Desiree, You Gotta Be. I'm going to take some deep breaths. It's going to be a great day. Listen.

0: I just might tell you that today is Monday, and I'm Faith Alfer, today's Best Mix 101.7 KKIQ. Glad that I get a chance to hang out with you as we check your KKIQ weather for your hometown. Mostly sunny and nice today. Plenty of sunshine to partly cloudy here and there. Tonight's going to be in the 50s, so it's so comfortable. I just love opening the windows and letting the air come down. So today is one of my favorite states. We will celebrate it today. I'll tell you why. KKIQ.
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1: 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In Dublin, the next summer concert series will feature the classic rock, R&B, and disco sounds of Take Two this Thursday during the Farmers Market in Emerald Glen Park. 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And in Concord, catch the country music cover band Courtin' Disaster at the next Music and Market this Thursday at Toto Santos Plaza. 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

If I said in 1960 the Dutch found it, New Jersey, first European settlement, but in 1664 the British took control. Typical. I'm Faith Al for 101.7 KKIQ. Today's National New Jersey Day. I'm from Jersey. It's the best state ever. Let's talk about New Jersey. No, it's not the armpit of New York. Jersey girl, best in the world. Prince would agree. 1999, let's party. KKIQ.

meeting that should have been an email? 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

Oh my goodness. Did you have a good weekend? I don't think I asked you if you had a great weekend. If I told you that Bay Area Perks was on and popping, what would you say? If I told you you had an opportunity

0: Sometimes things just simply make sense. I'm Faith Alford, KKIQ. That was called Golden. It's almost 11 o'clock, so you finally have an opportunity to get your Bay Area perks on, baby. Don't miss out on the Bay Area perks, Concord Feed, and Pet Supply. 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

It's a little bit after 11 o'clock. My name is Faith Alfer, 101.7 KKIQ. That was Pink A Million Dreams. Love the song. Makes me almost want to see the movie again. Coming up, Taylor Swift, Nico and Vince. Here's Enrique Iglesias.

0: Sometimes I just want to go to a park and have a picnic. I'm Faith Al for 101.7. KKIQ, welcome to the show. It's Monday. You'll have an opportunity to do that because the weather is cooperating with us. Plenty of sunshine today, clear to partly cloudy in the morning. You know, we saw it today. But rest assured, it burns off and the I look at the heat index sometimes to see how hot it is, you know, like after work, if I want to go for a walk or not. We will be comfortable in the 80s today and tomorrow and throughout the course of the week. Nico and Vince, am I wrong? No, actually, you're right. It's next. KKIQ.
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Am I wrong to think today is National New Jersey Day, best state ever? No, I'm not wrong. I'm Faith Alford, 101.7 KKIQ. Deveronzo discovered diverse communities of people in New Jersey in 1660. Of course, we're diverse. We're awesome.

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0: Like the perfect wedding song, am I right? I'm Faith Alfer, 101.7 KKIQ. So excited about Bay Area perks. 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And she's like, I love it there. I love it there. I'm like, okay. And then when I visited, I said, ooh, now I see why she loves it here. Let's talk about it next.
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My name is Faith Alf for 101.7 KKIQ. Thank you so much for hanging out with me today. Welcome to the show. A hot day, but a comfortable day. Sam Smith, Eddie Money, Olivia Dean, how about Santana? 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

0: 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I'm Faith Alpha, hometown weather. Feeling good and groovy in the 80s today, and actually that way for the next few days. Hot, but comfortable, right? That's a good thing. Overnight in the 50s, so when you got that air on, pay attention because you will find that it might be cooler outside than inside. Usually that happens to me and my family. We're like, oh my gosh, turn off the air, open the window. Sam Smith, Eddie Money coming up.
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Yeah, E.T., I'm Faith Owl for 101.7 KKIQ. Slowing it down just a bit for your Monday. Please remember, be kind to yourself. Kindness, it does make a difference. 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

0: 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I'm Faith Alford, 101.7 KKIQ. Thank you so much to our beautiful educators, our crossing guards, our yard duty, our admin, and our lunch people. I would say lunch ladies, but we have all types of beautiful souls in the lunchroom helping kids. If you know someone pretty fantastic and spectacular, I would love for you to nominate them for our KKIQ Teacher of the Month. We have expanded it a bit. I'll tell you how you can nominate them next.
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It's a little bit after 1 o'clock. I guess time does fly when you're having fun. My name is Faith Alfer, 101.7 KKIQ Pharrell Williams. Whitney Houston, Taylor Swift, Backstreet Boys. I want it that way. KKIQ, come on.

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0: 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In Dublin, the next summer concert series will feature the classic rock, R&B, and disco sounds of Take Two this Thursday during the Farmers Market in Emerald Glen Park. 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And in Concord, catch the country music cover band Courtin' Disaster at the next Music and Market this Thursday at Todos Santos Plaza. 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
4: Taylor Swift, the fate of Ophelia, the fate of a great weather. Yeah, of a great weather. That really wasn't grammatically correct. But we're just going to keep going. KKIQ weather. Hot today, high in the 80s, and today and tomorrow, plenty of sunshine. Hey, that UV index is very high today, so just make sure you apply the sunblock. It's going to be that way for the next several days and cool overnight. How can you nominate your favorite teacher or your favorite admin? I'll tell you next.

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Carol. Carol was the person that helped us cross the street all the time when my kids were in elementary school. I'm Faith Alfer, 101.7 KKIQ. So you can nominate your favorite crossing guard person, your admin, yard duty, your principal, your admin. I've said admin. Your teacher. Teacher. 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So easy to do. Everyone deserves a shot. Why not give it?

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That's what I love doing when I come to you. I'm Faith Alford, 101.7 KKIQ. It's a marvelous Monday. It's a little hot. Don't forget to hydrate, okay?

0: Daisies, I'm Faith Alfer, 101.7 KKIQ. I had a great day with you. Thank you for allowing me to serve you. I got Mark Acton and X, Y, and Z with Eric Zachary coming up back to back to back right here on today's Best Mix, 101.7 KKIQ. Have a good one, and don't forget to smile.
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0: Hope you got to do some stargazing over the weekend. It was absolutely beautiful. And if you like this weekend, you are going to love this week. Pretty much the same weather. But heading into next weekend, this coming up weekend, the heat wave could be coming in. Temperatures could be back in the 90s, maybe even some triple digits. So be prepared for that this weekend.
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0: Nice and warm today. It's going to heat up as we go through our work week. And then once we get to the weekend, it is going to be hot. Yep, another hot weekend in store for us. Today, the high around 83 in Pleasanton, but each day up a few more degrees all the way until we get to the weekend.
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5: 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In Dublin, the next summer concert series will feature the classic rock, R&B, and disco sounds of Take Two this Thursday during the Farmers Market in Emerald Glen Park. 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And in Concord, catch the country music cover band Corton Disaster at the next Music and Market this Thursday at Toto Santos Plaza. 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
14: Hometown. Southbound traffic update.
15: Oh, looks like some road work on southbound 680 in San Ramon just past Bollinger Canyon Road. So we do see a little bit of slow traffic here. Also on northbound 680, it's slow from Rudgear to about North Main. Now, northbound 680 before South Main, we did have reports of a car that ran out of gas in the second lane from the left. And checking 680 south right near Scott Creek, we do have an accident that should be clearing off to the right shoulder. Eastbound 580 a little slow through the 680 Dublin interchange, and East 580 slow just past North Flynn. In for Lyle Glass with a look at traffic, I'm Jeff Dorian.
14: Thanks for hanging in there. Let's get it. Let's kick off a long set of today's best mix. 101.7 KKIQ.

Everything I hear about these GLP-1 medicines are amazing. Turns out that GLP-1 users take fewer sick days than those not on the weight loss drug. It's like a miracle drug. I need to try this.

we do have a little bit of slow traffic on 680. Let's go to the southbound side right near Scott Creek Road. This is where we have an earlier two-car crash that is still wrapping up. And well, we see a little bit of a northbound delay, actually, on 680 right near Scott Creek Road. And the snow grade actually looking pretty good. A brief slowdown before you get there on North 680 right near Washington. But as you move forward, you're looking good in Sunol and in Pleasanton. Eastbound 580, a few brake lights right through the Dublin Interchange. And East 580 is also slow right near North Flynn. Let's go back into San Ramon, southbound 680. Looks like some road work going on southbound just past Bollinger Canyon Road. And a bit of a slowdown as the commute starts to wind up in Alamo near Stone Valley Road. And South Main to North Main in Walnut Creek. If you're coming out of Oakland, Caldecott Tunnel. Eastbound 24 is going to be slow from Broadway through the tunnel, but then traffic opens up in Orinda. That's your hometown traffic update. I'm Jeff Dorian.

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It's Monday, but it's the summertime and it's warm out, so I hope you feel great. 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
12: Well, we do have a new problem on 680 North. This is going to be just past Durham. This crash is off to the right shoulder. And last time around, we did mention that backup there on northbound at 680, right near Durham and Washington Boulevard. And we're also seeing a bit of a delay near the truck scales on northbound 680. Beyond that, looking good into Pleasanton. Now, that road work's been picked up on the southbound side of 680 in San Ramon. Northbound commute delays, though, starting in Danville. You're going to find northbound traffic starting to bunch up just a bit near El Cerro. You'll find traffic under the limit through Alamo, but heavy from South Main to North Main in Walnut Creek. And that's your hometown traffic update. In for Lyle Glass, I'm Jeff Dorian.
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1: 1017 KKIQ. Madonna is a huge thing in the year 2026. That's right. New album out, new song with Sabrina Carpenter. She's amazing. She also did the halftime show at the World Cup. She's still going. I love it. It's borderline.

Well, let's take another look at the roads right now. We're not looking too bad, but let me confirm that. Yeah, you know, we have a few problems. Westbound 580 before First Street in Livermore, we got some debris. Could be some orange traffic cones in those two right lanes, so that's going to be a bit of an issue for westbound travelers on 580. On the eastbound side of 580, though, it's that slow traffic. The afternoon commute starting at North Livermore Avenue out to North Flint. Some of that's in pockets, so you are at least moving for the most part. And coming down the Dublin Grade on eastbound 580, you're going to find a few delays as well. Approaching Foothill out of Castro Valley. Northbound 680 doesn't look too bad, but still a little slow and go from Jacklin out to Scott Creek Road. But you're looking mostly good on the Sunil Grade. You're going to find traffic bunching up just a bit. So just a high volume of cars. You're moving under the speed limit, but no accidents or stalls to get in your way. And that's your hometown traffic update. I'm Jeff Dorian.

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0: It's Monday. Let's have some fun because you deserve it. Okay. How about a night out? Concord Pavilion. You get to see Sarah McLachlan. All you have to do is enter the word better, B-E-T-T-E-R, better at KKIQ.com. 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You will see Sarah McLachlan right there smiling at you, and then enter the word better. Good luck.
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4: 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But when you finally did, it was too late. 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She was out walking her dog and only had a second to let go of the leash. Your foot was on the gas and her life was on the line. Speeding catches up with you. Paid for by NHTSA.
5: It's time to suit up, California. No, not like in an office. We're talking about our state uniform, the swimsuit. Because InShape Fitness has over 60 pools, and they're yours. All yours. To swim, splash, soak, fast, Marco, or polo. So if your swimsuit is tucked away in the closet like a winter coat, dust it off. Because a summer of fun in the sun starts within. InShape Fitness. 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
6: 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You've still got it. But your immune system weakens as you age, making it harder to fight illnesses like pneumococcal pneumonia and RSV. 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
7: We do have a new problem in Pleasanton, westbound 580. This accident's going to be right before Hop Yard. You are backed up towards Hacienda. Three cars involved. Second lane from the left is blocked. And again, as you can see, traffic is already starting to slow down. 580 eastbound, you're going to find some slow-and-go traffic on the Dublin Grade. And then through Livermore, you're going to be slow from about Vasco Road to just past North Flint. Vasco itself is a little slow and go, but moving along as you make your way into Byron. And we do have delays on northbound 880 out of Fremont from North Fremont Boulevard to 92 in Hayward. And that's your hometown traffic update. I'm Jeff Dorian.
8: 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Then Hometown Afternoons with Mark Acton in the 4 p.m. hour. He's going to give you a chance to win tickets to Sarah McLachlan at Toyota Pavilion this Saturday. All this week on 101.7 KKIQ.

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This one is so good, it brings me back to my childhood. Need You Tonight, in excess, on 101.7 KKIQ.